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0: ngakunya jadi teman, ujungnya jadi lawan.
1: This must be some sort of joke, right? It's you the punchline, cause I can hear the laugh track right now, bro. Okay, I'll play along just for fun. We go.

music only at the Dermot Kennedy with Stockholm. David Kushner with Ritual.